0: He said it will move money and power out of Westminster and into every postcode around Britain.
1: This government is working fast to restore hope and back our communities. In the past 2 weeks, we've begun to kickstart growth in every postcode. We've backed British jobs, British skills and British businesses.
0: And Chelsea have been fined £10 million and given a suspended two-window transfer ban after an appeal hearing into their sanction for breaching Football Association agents' rules. The club were initially given a suspended six-point deduction along with the fine, but the points penalty has now been replaced by the suspended transfer ban. That's the latest from Radio News Hub. I'm Johnny Holmes.
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3: Some 60,000 migrants have entered the Spanish territory of Ceuta from Morocco in the past 24 hours, it has been announced. That is the equivalent to 70% of the city's regular population. At least 57 migrants have died in the process, according to Ceuta's president. Funeral director Robert Bush has been jailed for 20 years for fraud, theft and preventing lawful burials. The 48-year-old was found guilty at Hull Crown Court and has been disqualified as a director for 14 years. Ron Marsh's mother's body was left in the funeral parlour for 6 months.
4: I never thought any more about it until December when my daughter was questioning what we were going to do with the ashes. I said, well, I haven't got them at the moment, so I thought I'd give him a ring. Right, the phone never got answered, the emails never got returned.
3: Firefighters are still tackling a blaze which has caused total devastation to Heathland in Suffolk, and the National Trust has announced a public appeal to restore the reserve. The charity has launched an emergency fundraising drive after the wildfire ripped through Dunwich Heath near Leyston, leaving the landscape unrecognisable. Scotland's integrated health and social care system is failing patients accessing mental health services. That's according to a report from the Professional Body for Psychiatry. A report published by the Royal College of Psychiatrists in Scotland says the current system is poorly coordinated, which is damaging patient safety, clinical leadership and financial transparency. Dr. Pavan Sharedi is their spokesperson.
5: The system as it stands is fragmented. The responsibility, accountability for services is split across different organizations. There is a lack of clear accountability for improving services or dealing with issues when problems arise.
3: And Olivia Dean and Sam Fender's smash hit Rein Me In has broken a record set in the 1950s for the longest running number one single. From Radio News Hub, I'm Johnny Holmes.
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0: If you see somebody showing any of the signs of a stroke, you don't have to think about it. 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
3: Andy Burnham has said his plans for England's mayors to keep a share of taxes collected in their area will give them more in their hands to empower their regions. The Prime Minister announced today that regional mayors will be allowed to keep a slice of income tax and business rate to spend on their priorities. However, Shadow Business Secretary Andrew Griffith says Burnham's plans for devolution are a high-spending, high-tax, high-borrowing proposal.
4: We don't know how this plan is going to get paid for. We hear that it's a one-way devolution, in that if a local mayor decides that they'd rather give that money back to ratepayers, they won't be allowed to do so.
3: Four bodies have been found in the search for a group led by a renowned mountaineer and ex-British serviceman missing in Pakistan after an avalanche. Nirmal Purja, who was born in Nepal and served in the British Army and Royal Marines, was leading an expedition of 10 climbers on Broad Peak. A man who was convicted of murdering his former partner's new partner by stabbing him with a samurai sword has been jailed for a minimum of 26 years and 6 months. Michael Breton, who's 41, of Shaftesbury in Dorset, was unanimously found guilty of killing 39-year-old Craig Hawcombe in Gurney Slade, Dorset, on the 1st of January. Chancellor John Healey will deliver his first budget on Wednesday, the 28th of October. He said it will move money and power out of Westminster and into every postcode around Britain.
5: This government's working fast to restore hope and back our communities. In the past 2 weeks, we've begun to kickstart growth in every postcode. We've backed British jobs, British skills and British businesses.
3: And Chelsea have been fined £10 million and given a suspended two-window transfer ban after an appeal hearing into their sanction for breaching Football Association agents' rules. The club were initially given a suspended six-point deduction along with the fine, but the points penalty has now been replaced by the suspended transfer ban. That's the latest from Radio News Hub. I'm Johnny Holmes.
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0: Which sound do you prefer? 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
1: 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I'm trying to reach Flight Commander P.R. Johnson on Mars Flight 247.
0: Very well. Hold on, please. You're through.
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2: Some 60,000 migrants have entered the Spanish territory of Ceuta from Morocco in the past 24 hours, it has been announced. That is the equivalent to 70% of the city's regular population. At least 57 migrants have died in the process, according to Ceuta's president. Funeral director Robert Bush has been jailed for 20 years for fraud, theft and preventing lawful burials. The 48-year-old was found guilty at Hull Crown Court and has been disqualified as a director for 14 years. Ron Marsh's mother's body was left in the funeral parlour for 6 months.
3: I never thought any more about it until December when my daughter was questioning what we were going to do with the ashes. I said, well, I haven't got them at the moment, so I thought I'd give him a ring. Right, the phone never got answered, the emails never got returned.
2: Firefighters are still tackling a blaze which has caused total devastation to Heathland in Suffolk, and the National Trust has announced a public appeal to restore the reserve. The charity has launched an emergency fundraising drive after the wildfire ripped through Dunwich Heath near Leyston, leaving the landscape unrecognisable. Scotland's integrated health and social care system is failing patients accessing mental health services. That's according to a report from the Professional Body for Psychiatry. A report published by the Royal College of Psychiatrists in Scotland says the current system is poorly coordinated, which is damaging patient safety, clinical leadership and financial transparency. Dr. Pavan Shireddy is their spokesperson.
4: The system as it stands is fragmented. The responsibility, accountability for services is split across different organizations. There is a lack of clear accountability for improving services or dealing with issues when problems arise.
2: And Olivia Dean and Sam Fender's smash hit Rein Me In has broken a record set in the 1950s for the longest running number one single. From Radio News Hub, I'm Johnny Holmes.
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3: Andy Burnham has said his plans for England's mayors to keep a share of taxes collected in their area will give them more in their hands to empower their regions. The Prime Minister announced today that regional mayors will be allowed to keep a slice of income tax and business rate to spend on their priorities. However, Shadow Business Secretary Andrew Griffith says Burnham's plans for devolution are a high-spending, high-tax, high-borrowing proposal.
4: We don't know how this plan is going to get paid for. We hear that it's a one-way devolution, in that if a local mayor decides that they'd rather give that money back to ratepayers, they won't be allowed to do so.
3: Four bodies have been found in the search for a group led by a renowned mountaineer and ex-British serviceman missing in Pakistan after an avalanche. Nirmal Purja, who was born in Nepal and served in the British Army and Royal Marines, was leading an expedition of 10 climbers on Broad Peak. A man who was convicted of murdering his former partner's new partner by stabbing him with a samurai sword has been jailed for a minimum of 26 years and 6 months. Michael Breton, who's 41, of Shaftesbury in Dorset, was unanimously found guilty of killing 39-year-old Craig Hawkham in Gurney Slade, Dorset, on the 1st of January. Chancellor John Healey will deliver his first budget on Wednesday, the 28th of October. He said it will move money and power out of Westminster and into every postcode around Britain.
5: This government is working fast to restore hope and back our communities. In the past 2 weeks, we've begun to kickstart growth in every postcode. We've backed British jobs, British skills and British businesses.
3: And Chelsea have been fined £10 million and given a suspended two-window transfer ban after an appeal hearing into their sanction for breaching Football Association agents' rules. The club were initially given a suspended six-point deduction along with the fine, but the points penalty has now been replaced by the suspended transfer ban. That's the latest from Radio News Hub. I'm Johnny Holmes.
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3: The president of FIFA says the World Cup investment plan has been scrapped. Gianni Infantino has released a statement in the early hours saying it will not proceed with plans to sell stakes in a company which would run the commercial and operational aspects of its competitions. The plan, which would have included the men's and women's World Cups, had been rejected by three continental confederations, with UEFA insisting its nations would boycott FIFA events. Labour candidate Bev Craig has won the largest by-election in British history and been voted in as Greater Manchester Mayor. It's PM Andy Burnham's previous job. The result was announced late last night, more than 24 hours after polling stations closed. Fire crews in Suffolk say they've made good progress in the fight against a blaze which has caused total devastation to Heathland. The National Trust has announced a public appeal to restore Dunwich Heath. Suffolk Fire and Rescue Service Station manager Alex Smith.
4: Judging it by the map and aerial images that we've had, we are looking at around 150 hectares of damage. Obviously the fire is still ongoing, we have slowed it massively, but that is, there are areas still burning.
3: Spain claims most of the 60,000 migrants who crossed into its tiny territory, Ceuta, have returned into Morocco. Their arrival caused chaos in the North African city. At least 57 of them died on the journey in. Southport Football Club is hosting a charity match today, with all money raised going to the families affected by the attack at a children's dance class 2 years ago. Kieran Malone owns the club.
5: It is a proper fun day for everyone in the community. We have auctions and raffles and whatnot, and yeah, it's just a great day at the end of the day to just be like, it's done. No, like, everyone's happy. I think it's just, like, you see the kids all getting autographs off the celebrities and whatnot. I'm looking forward to a great day.
3: And it might be time to dig your jumper out. A chilly weekend's in store for parts of the UK. It's after days of hot and humid weather, with the Met Office saying it looks like England and Wales have just had the driest July since records began. That's the latest from Radio News Hub. I'm Liz Whittaker.
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3: FIFA's World Cup investment plan isn't going ahead. Its president Gianni Infantino has released a statement saying it will not proceed with plans to sell stakes in a company which would run the commercial and operational aspects of its competitions. The scheme, which would have included the men's and women's World Cups, had been given the thumbs down by three continental confederations, with UEFA saying its nations wouldn't take part in FIFA events. Labour's Bev Craig is going to be the new Greater Manchester Mayor. She's been voted into Prime Minister Andy Burnham's old job. She won comfortably, although with a low turnout. Suffolk Fire and Rescue say they'll be at the scene of a blaze which has caused total devastation to 150 hectares of heathland over the weekend. Deputy Chief Fire Officer Henry Griffin.
4: So we'll carry on for the next few days, damping down, making sure it does not reignite and doesn't spread any further. The reassurance I'd like to give to all the residents in this area is that we will be here as long as it takes.
3: The National Trust has started a public appeal to restore Dunwich Heath. The lowland heath habitat is one of the UK's rarest. A charity football match to raise money for families affected by the Southport attack is taking place today. The tragedy took place at a dance class there 2 years ago. Three little girls were murdered. Kieran Malone is the owner of Southport FC, which is running the event. They put it on last year too.
5: The families really enjoyed it and it was a good time for them to come together. A lot of the families did say, obviously there was children who'd been in the attack and they hadn't met other kids who hadn't gone through what they'd gone through, and it was a time for them to kind of speak to each other and they've got scars that the other kids might have, and yeah, it was good for them to come together.
3: Under-16s can catch most buses for free in England from today. The government scheme runs for the whole of August. The idea is to help with the cost of living. And William and Kate will join spectators at the Commonwealth Games in Glasgow later as the sporting tournament draws to a close. That's the latest. From Radio News Hub, I'm Liz Whittaker.
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0: As it happens. 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
3: The president of FIFA says the World Cup investment plan has been scrapped. Lucy Gormanley has more.
4: Gianni Infantino's released a statement in the early hours saying the organisation will not proceed with plans to sell stakes in a company which will run the commercial and operational aspects of its competitions. The plan, which would have included the men's and women's World Cups, had been rejected by three continental confederations. UEFA said its nations would boycott FIFA events.
3: Labour candidate Bev Craik has won the largest by-election in British history and been voted in as Greater Manchester Mayor. It's PM Andy Burnham's previous job. The result was announced late last night, more than 24 hours after polling stations closed. Firefighters are still putting out a wildfire which has caused total devastation to Heathland in Suffolk, but have reduced the number of crews there. The National Trust has launched an emergency fundraising drive after the wildfire ripped through Dunwich Heath, leaving the landscape unrecognisable. Suffolk Fire and Rescue Service Station Manager Alex Smith says the land the fire's been on is challenging for them.
5: The terrain is very different to the rest of this area. We have lots of valleys and dips and rises, so it's inaccessible even to our 4x4 equipment. So that's why we're continuing to ask the public to stay away.
3: A football club in Southport is hosting a charity match today to raise money for families affected by the murders of Axel Rudakabana 2 years ago. Kieran Malone owns Southport FC.
6: It is a lot of hard work organising these, but when you get the response from the family saying thank you and basically happy about what it's brought them together and whatnot, it does make it worth it. And yeah, we'll probably look at doing it again year on year.
3: And the weather looks like it's going to be chillier over the weekend after days of hot and humid weather. The cooler start to August follows what the Met Office is warning may have been the driest July since records began for England and Wales. That's the latest. 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
2: FIFA's World Cup investment plan isn't going ahead. Lucy Gormanley has the latest for us.
3: The organisation's president, Gianni Infantino, released a statement saying it will not proceed with the plans to sell stakes in a company which would run the commercial and operational aspects of its competitions. The scheme, which would include the men's and women's World Cups, had been given the thumbs down by three continental confederations, including UEFA. Prime Minister Andy Burnham said yesterday that it was an outrageous suggestion.
2: Meanwhile, Labour's Bev Craig will be the new Greater Manchester Mayor. She's been voted into Andy Burnham's old job. She won comfortably, although with a low turnout. Fire crews in Suffolk say they've made good progress in the fight against a blaze which has caused total devastation to Heathland. The National Trust has announced a public appeal to restore Dunwich Heath. Suffolk Fire and Rescue Service Station Manager Alex Smith.
4: Judging it by the map and aerial images that we've had, we are looking at around 150 hectares of damage. Obviously, the fire is still ongoing. We have slowed it massively, but there are areas still burning.
2: Under-16s can catch most buses for free in England from today. The government scheme runs for the whole of August. The idea is to help with the cost of living. Southport Football Club is hosting a charity match today, with all money raised going to the families affected by the attack at a children's dance class 2 years ago. Kieran Malone owns the club.
5: It is a proper fun day for everyone in the community. We have auctions and raffles and whatnot, and yeah, it's just a great day at the end of the day to just be like, it's done. No, like, everyone's happy. I think it's just like, you see the kids all getting autographs off the celebrities and whatnot. I'm looking forward to a great day.
2: And William and Kate will be in the crowd of spectators at the Commonwealth Games in Glasgow later. The Prince and Princess of Wales will watch events on the second to last day of the Games. That's the latest from Radio News Hub. I'm Liz Whittaker.
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0: Sometimes, being a parent is wonderful. Other times, it's supermarket meltdowns, spaghetti up the walls, and refusing to wear trousers today for absolutely no reason. Parenting's hard. There's so much to think about all the time. But if your child's had their vaccines, not only are you helping protect their future, it means one less thing to worry about. Look out for their vaccination letters in the post or find out more at nhsinform.scot/onelessthing.
1: 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But if they could, they would be asking us, telling us by the sounds of it, to put our litter and fruit waste in the bin. Because roadside litter kills an estimated 3 million animals every year. No wonder they sound miffed. So let's lend them a paw. Let's take our rubbish with us and bin it properly. National Highways. And what's that? They said thanks very much.
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3: The president of FIFA says the World Cup investment plan's been scrapped. Lucy Gormanley has more.
4: Gianni Infantino's released a statement in the early hours saying the organisation will not proceed with plans to sell stakes in a company which will run the commercial and operational aspects of its competitions. The plan, which would have included the men's and women's World Cups, had been rejected by three continental confederations. UEFA said its nations would boycott FIFA events.
3: Labour candidate Bev Craig has won the largest by-election in British history and been voted in as Greater Manchester Mayor. It's PM Andy Burnham's previous job. The result was announced late last night, more than 24 hours after polling stations closed. Spain claims most of the 60,000 migrants who crossed into its tiny territory, Ceuta, have returned into Morocco. Their arrival caused chaos in the North African city. At least 57 of them died on the journey in. Suffolk Fire and Rescue say they'll be at the scene of a blaze which has caused total devastation to 150 hectares of heathland over the weekend. Deputy Chief Fire Officer Henry Griffin.
5: So we'll carry on for the next few days, damping down, making sure it does not reignite and doesn't spread any further. The reassurance I'd like to give to all the residents in this area is that we will be here as long as it takes.
3: Meanwhile, a Derbyshire MP is asking shops to stop selling disposable barbecues because of the high risk of wildfires. Firefighters have tackled major blazes, including in Suffolk and the Scottish Cairngorms and Tintwistle Moor in Derbyshire over the last few days. A long heatwave and almost no rain have created ideal conditions for fire to spread, and half of England and all of Wales are officially in drought. And McFly's Harry Judd has said he'll finally be up at the front of the stage as he ditches the drumsticks for a basketball in a new stage production of High School Musical. He'll step into the shoes of Coach Bolton in a stage adaptation of the Disney film, which starred Zac Efron and Vanessa Hudgens 20 years ago. That's the latest from Radio News Hub. I'm Liz Whittaker.
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0: Sometimes, being a parent is wonderful. Other times, it's nappy explosions, sick in your back, sick in your front, spaghetti on the walls and glitter on the dog. 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
3: FIFA's World Cup investment plan isn't going ahead. Lucy Gormanley has more.
4: The organisation's president, Gianni Infantino, released a statement saying it will not proceed with the plans to sell stakes in a company which would run the commercial and operational aspects of its competitions. The scheme, which would include the men's and women's World Cups, had been given the thumbs down by three continental confederations, including UEFA. Prime Minister Andy Burnham said yesterday that it was an outrageous suggestion.
3: Meanwhile, Labour's Bev Craig will be the new Greater Manchester Mayor. She's been voted into Andy Burnham's old job. She won comfortably, although with a low turnout. Firefighters are still putting out a wildfire which has caused total devastation to Heathland in Suffolk, but have reduced the number of crews there. The National Trust's launched an emergency fundraising drive after it ripped through Dunwich Heath, leaving the landscape unrecognisable. Suffolk Fire and Rescue Service Station Manager Alex Smith says the land the fire's been on is challenging.
5: The terrain is very different to the rest of this area. We have lots of valleys and dips and rises, so it's inaccessible even to our 4x4 equipment. So that's why we're continuing to ask the public to stay away.
3: Hungary's only nuclear power plant will shut down for the first time in its history because of record low water levels on the River Danube. The country's prime minister says the plant may not come back online for several weeks. It's because there's not enough water flowing to cool the reactors. It might be time to dig out your jumper. A chilly weekend's in store for parts of the UK. It's after days of hot and humid weather, with the Met Office saying it looks like England and Wales have just had the driest July since records began. Under-16s can catch most buses for free in England from today. The government scheme runs for the whole of August. The idea is to help with the cost of living. And William and Kate are in the crowd watching the Commonwealth Games in Glasgow today. That's the latest from Radio News Hub. I'm Liz Whittaker.
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3: Labour candidate Bev Craik has been voted in as Mayor of Greater Manchester.
4: I'm even believed, as a girl growing up in a constituency, that one day I would have the chance to stand for the place that I love, the place in this world that I'm about to call home, and to offer my service to make our city region better.
3: It's PM Andy Burnham's previous job. The result was announced late last night, more than 24 hours after polling stations closed. The VP of UEFA says trust in FIFA's president's been badly shaken after Gianni Infantino backtracked on plans to sell off shares in the World Cup. Lucy Gormanley has more.
5: Mr. Infantino has scrapped the investment proposal after it was rejected by three continental confederations, including UEFA, which said it had boycotted FIFA competitions. The plan would have seen stakes sold in a company which would run the commercial and operational aspects of competitions, including the men's and women's World Cups. Mr. Infantino said early on Saturday that this proposal will not proceed after it became clear the project had created divisions.
3: A teenager has been arrested following reports of an explosion in Ipswich town centre. Police were called to a block of flats on Princes Street shortly before 8:45 last night, where they found several windows had been damaged. An 18-year-old man's been arrested on suspicion of arson or criminal damage with intent to endanger life. The rest of the block's been evacuated. A Derbyshire MP is asking shops to stop selling disposable barbecues because of the high risk of wildfires. Fire crews have tackled major blazes in Suffolk, the Scottish Cairngorms and Tintwistle Moor in Derbyshire over the last few days. A long heatwave and almost no rain have created ideal conditions for fire to spread, and half of England and all of Wales are officially in drought. And McFly's Harry Judd says he'll finally be up at the front of the stage as he ditches the drumsticks for a basketball in a new stage show of High School Musical. That's the latest from Radio News Hub. I'm Liz Whittaker.
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3: You could smell. The smell was just powerful. It was like, wow. It was that straight out like a pocket.
4: Crews say a major fire in Suffolk is stabilising, but dry conditions could still be a cause for concern. I'm Frankie Hairsine, and you're listening to the Lunchtime News programme from Radio News Hub. We'll have more on the fire later, but our top story today. FIFA President Gianni Infantino is under huge pressure over his plans for the World Cup. Also on the show, why concerns are being raised about Scotland's integrated health and social care system. And we'll take a look at the sports news. But first, a look at today's other top stories with Nathan Beresford.
5: Southport killer Axel Rudakabana has been charged with 3 assaults on prison staff at Belmarsh. The now 19-year-old was given a life sentence for the murders of 3 young girls and the attempted murder of 8 other children and 2 adults. The Metropolitan Police says Rudakabana was charged on Tuesday and will appear at Westminster Magistrates Court through a video link on Friday, September 11th. 4 bodies have been found in the search for a group led by a renowned mountaineer and ex-British serviceman missing in Pakistan after an avalanche. Nirmal Purja, who was born in Nepal and served in the British Army and Royal Marines, was leading an expedition of 10 climbers on Broad Peak, the world's 12th highest mountain, when the avalanche struck at about midday yesterday. A deal is said to have been reached for Hamas to disarm and Israel to withdraw its forces from Gaza. President Donald Trump made the announcement last night, but neither Hamas or Israel have made an indication that they've agreed. And back here, after even more high temperatures, forecasters say it's soon going to come back down to average levels for this time of year. The Met Office says it'll even be a bit chilly in some places in the north after temperatures reached as high as 35 Celsius this week.
4: Our top story today, UEFA have delivered an ultimatum to FIFA telling them to withdraw their new World Cup venture or they'll boycott it. Lucy Gormley joins me now to tell us a bit more. So Lucy, just remind us of how we got here.
6: Well, FIFA and its president Gianni Infantino came under huge criticism for a new plan to have a private company run its major tournaments like the World Cup. They'd sell off stakes in the company, which would be known as the FIFA Forward Enterprise, and one of those touted to invest is Donald Trump's son-in-law's brother. The footballing body also offered $40 million of development funding to member associations that back the plans. That would be particularly enticing for smaller countries like Cape Verde, for example, but some do say it's just a bribe.
4: So why are UEFA threatening to boycott then?
6: So all 55 member associations threatened they won't participate in any FIFA tournaments until the plans are withdrawn. They say the World Cup cannot be treated as an investment product in a very strongly worded statement last night. So this really is UEFA versus FIFA at the minute. The Confederation for North and Central American Countries also followed, saying they reject the proposal, as have the Asian Football Federation. They did stop short of threatening a boycott, though. But if they all stick together, that will mean they've got the majority to prevent the plans going forward.
4: And FIFA have now spoken on this, haven't they? So what have they said?
6: Well, FIFA and Infantino have hit back a bit and they're not withdrawing the plans yet. They released a statement this morning saying they're not selling football and that the consultation's been disrupted by incorrect media reports. But pressure's really growing on Infantino now. Some think his position as president is more or less untenable and he appears to be losing a lot of support.
4: Thanks, Lucy. Next up today, the major wildfire in Suffolk is slowly getting under control, but there are warnings that a fresh outbreak could still be possible. Ollie Hughes has more.
7: Fire crews continue to take on a fire at Dunwich Heath, but say it's beginning to stabilise. Henry Griffin is the Deputy Chief Fire Officer for Suffolk Fire and Rescue Service.
8: So I've been to scene and it's a significantly better picture than it was yesterday, although it does remain a dynamic and complex fire. Complex due to the dry conditions and the access is really challenging for our firefighters.
7: Yesterday, a number of properties had to be evacuated after a major incident was declared on Wednesday. Freddie Gulliver from the Suffolk Joint Emergency Planning Unit gave this update to some of those who had to flee their homes.
9: If you haven't got arrangements already for tonight, you are our priority, okay? I want to stress that. They are still looking. It's the same, about 24 to 36 hours tackling this at the moment, or firefighting.
7: The fire grew to the size of around 210 football pitches, and concerns had been raised about its proximity to the Sizewell B nuclear plant. Crews continued to fight the fire overnight, with fire engines from London and a helicopter deployed. Resident Connor Dowsett shared his experience.
1: On the way here, we noticed the moon. First, it was very orange, and we were like, what's that about? The moon isn't supposed to be that colour. And as we were getting closer, yeah, we could see the glow of the fire just literally lighting up the sky.
7: Things are starting to calm down, but the continued dry weather is causing authorities to take extra precaution.
4: Still to come, why mental health patients are being failed in Scotland, and we'll get the latest sports news.
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4: Next up today, and we're up to Scotland, where it's warned the country's integrated health and social care system is failing mental health patients. A recently published report from the Royal College of Psychiatry in Scotland claims poor coordination is impacting on patient safety. In 2013, the Scottish Government introduced legislation to introduce health and social care services. That created 31 integration arrangements across Scotland, which have become responsible for the planning and funding of the services. To find out more, we spoke to Dr. Pavan Swaredi, who's from the Royal College of Psychiatry.
12: The system as it stands is fragmented. The responsibility, accountability for services is split across different organizations. There is a lack of clear accountability for improving services or dealing with issues when problems arise. As psychiatrists, what we are seeing, what we hear from our patients, is that they're waiting longer to access services. It is harder to get the right help at the right time when it's needed. And we think that is a direct result of the fragmentation within the system. Patients find it hard to navigate the system when they need help. And what we hear from our members, from psychiatrists working at the front line, is that the system makes it very hard to deliver the high quality care that they want to provide.
4: Mental wellbeing Minister Marie Todd has welcomed the report and says the Scottish Government are committed to making improvements. Now let's look at the sport with Tanita Sims.
6: The new Scottish Premiership season gets underway later as Derek McInnes takes charge of Rangers for the first time away at Dundee United. McInnes almost led Hearts to the title last season before his move to the Ibrox, and he says getting the first 3 points on the board early is vital.
13: I think we've got to feel excited about a new season starting. This is a real opportunity for us to kind of start as we mean to go on. You know, obviously it's been well documented that Rangers haven't started the first game of the season well for a number of years.
6: John Stones has joined Inter Milan on a 2-year contract. The England centre-back was free agent after ending a 10-year spell at Manchester City. At the Commonwealth Games in the netball, England stormed back from a 6-goal deficit to win 58-54 over South Africa. They're now through to the semi-final for the first time since the sport was introduced at the Games in 1998. And in tennis, Katie Bolter, Harriet Dart, Mika Stolsavlavic and Judy Burridge have been named in Great Britain's squad for the Billie Jean King Cup in China. Emma Raducanu is absent through injury.
4: Now let's look at the weather before we go. Sunny spells for most of us, but showers across northern areas and a risk of thunderstorms in Scotland and Northern Ireland. A cooler day today with highs of 26 degrees Celsius in the south and 20 in the north. Now that's all from me this week. I'm Frankie Hairsine, and you've been listening to the Lunchtime News programme from Radio News Hub. Have a great afternoon.

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3: Labour candidate Bev Craik has been voted in as Mayor of Greater Manchester.
4: I never believed, as a girl growing up in a councillorcy, that one day I would have the chance to stand for the place that I love, the place in this world that I'm about to call home, and to offer my service to make our city region better.
3: It's PM Andy Burnham's previous job. The result was announced late last night, more than 24 hours after polling stations closed. The VP of UEFA says trust in FIFA's president's been badly shaken after Gianni Infantino backtracked on plans to sell off shares in the World Cup. Lucy Gormanley has more.
5: Mr. Infantino has scrapped the investment proposal after it was rejected by three continental confederations, including UEFA, which said it had boycotted FIFA competitions. The plan would have seen stakes sold in a company which would run the commercial and operational aspects of competitions, including the Men's and Women's World Cups. Mr. Infantino said early on Saturday that this proposal will not proceed after it became clear the project had created divisions.
3: A teenager has been arrested following reports of an explosion in Ipswich town centre. Police were called to a block of flats on Princes Street shortly before 8.45 last night, where they found several windows had been damaged. An 18-year-old man's been arrested on suspicion of arson or criminal damage with intent to endanger life. The rest of the block's been evacuated. A Derbyshire MP is asking shops to stop selling disposable barbecues because of the high risk of wildfires. Fire crews have tackled major blazes in Suffolk, the Scottish Cairngorms and Tintwistle Moor in Derbyshire over the last few days. A long heatwave and almost no rain have created ideal conditions for fire to spread, and half of England and all of Wales are officially in drought. And McFly's Harry Judd says he'll finally be up at the front of the stage as he ditches the drumsticks for a basketball in a new stage show of High School Musical. That's the latest from Radio News Hub. I'm Liz Whittaker.
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3: Labour's Bev Craig is the new Mayor of Greater Manchester.
4: People often ask me, what is it that I feel makes Greater Manchester so special? And it's our people and our communities. And during this campaign, I've got to see that firsthand in every single corner of the city region.
3: She's been voted into Prime Minister Andy Burnham's old job. She won comfortably, although with a low turnout. Police in Ipswich are holding a teenager on suspicion of arson or criminal damage with intent to endanger life after an explosion at a block of flats. Officers were called out just before nine last night. Several windows were damaged in the blast. The rest of the property has been evacuated and Princes Street's been closed off. FIFA isn't going to sell off shares in the World Cup, but the backtracking's led to UEFA's VP saying trust in the organisation's president Gianni Infantino has been badly shaken. Lucy Gormanley has the latest.
5: The investment proposal was rejected by three continental confederations, including UEFA, which said it had refused to take part in FIFA competitions. The idea was to sell stakes in a company which would run the commercial and operational aspects of competitions, including the men's and women's World Cups. Prime Minister Andy Burnham had called the plans outrageous.
3: Spain claims most of the 60,000 migrants who crossed into its tiny territory, Ceuta, have returned into Morocco. Their arrival caused chaos in the North African city. At least 67 of them died on the journey in. Hungary's only nuclear power plant will shut down for the first time in its history because of record low water levels on the River Danube. The country's prime minister says the plant may not come back online for several weeks. It's because there's not enough water flowing to cool the reactors. And the weather looks like it's going to be chillier this afternoon and tomorrow after days of hot and humid weather. The cooler start to August follows what the Met Office is warning may have been the driest July since records began for England and Wales. That's the latest from Radio News Hub. I'm Liz Whittaker.
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2: The VP of UEFA says trust in FIFA's president has been badly shaken after Gianni Infantino backtracked on plans to sell off shares in the World Cup. Lucy Gormanley has this.
3: Mr. Infantino has scrapped the investment proposal after it was rejected by three continental confederations, including UEFA, which said it had boycotted FIFA competitions. The plan would have seen stakes sold in a company which would run the commercial and operational aspects of competitions, including the men's and women's World Cups. Mr. Infantino said early on Saturday that this proposal will not proceed after it became clear the project had created divisions.
2: The death toll in Spain's Ceuta border crisis with Morocco has climbed to 67. That's according to the Spanish government, which includes some who drowned or were killed in the stampede. We are told that the majority of those who entered the Spanish territory have already been returned to Morocco. Now, over to Manchester.
4: So, ladies and gentlemen, without any further ado, can you give it up for the Queen of the North, the new mayor of Greater Manchester, Bev Craig.
2: The Prime Minister today welcomed Bev Craig as the new mayor of Greater Manchester. The Labour candidate succeeds the PM in the role, with a result announced late last night, more than 24 hours after polling stations closed. A manhunt is underway for a man who escaped police custody in Liverpool earlier on. 22-year-old Stephen Greer of Princess Drive in Liverpool ran away from police this morning after being transported to Liverpool magistrates. He is charged with a domestic-related burglary. He's described as a white man with short dark hair and is wearing a navy t-shirt and shorts. And finally, McFly's Harry Judd says he'll finally be up at the front of the stage as he ditches the drumsticks for a basketball in a new stage production of High School Musical. He'll step into the shoes of Coach Bolton in the theatre adaptation of the Disney film. That's the latest from Radio News Hub. I'm Matthew Dudley.
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to lie, a fantasy we create about people and places as we'd like them to be. But you know what truth is? It's that little baby you're holding, and it's that man you fought with this morning, the same one you're going to make love with tonight.

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3: FIFA isn't going to be selling off shares in the World Cup, but the backtracking has led to UEFA's vice president saying trust in the organisation's president, Gianni Infantino, has been badly shaken. Lucy Gormanly has this.
4: The investment proposal was rejected by three continental confederations, including UEFA, which said it had refused to take part in FIFA competitions. The idea was to sell stakes in a company which would run the commercial and operational aspects of competitions, including the men's and women's World Cups. Prime Minister Andy Burnham had called the plans outrageous.
3: Andy Burnham has also offered what help we can after around 60,000 migrants breached the Spanish border of its territory in North Africa. The death toll from the stampede is estimated to be around the 83-person mark, and we're told that the majority of those who crossed the border have been returned to Morocco. Firefighters were able to reduce the number of appliances tackling a blaze which has caused total devastation to Heathland and Suffolk. The National Trust have announced a public appeal to restore the reserve after 14 appliances were in attendance at Dunwich Heath. Fire crews are expected to remain on site for the next couple of days. Labour's Bev Craig has been elected as the new mayor of Greater Manchester. She precedes the current PM, Andy Burnham, who spoke after her win.
5: A huge thank you to the wonderful people of all the 10 boroughs of Greater Manchester who have backed what we've been building here for many, many years. And they can see the change that's coming through, and they've supported that change, and they've said to us, do more.
3: Ms Craig won comfortably, although with a low turnout for the contest. A former nurse has been extradited to the UK after being charged with having unlawful sexual activity with a woman being treated for a mental disorder. 56-year-old Jason Ford allegedly had intercourse with the woman at the Homerton Hospital in Hackney whilst she was receiving treatment. And under-16s can catch most buses for free in England from today. That's the latest from Radio News Hub. I'm Matthew Dudley.
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0: Which sound do you prefer? 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

0: Joe Tower from Coconut Airways 3712. This is Captain Tobias Wilcock holding on runway 29. Request ATC clearance. Over.
1: Here's Coconut Airways 372. Clear for takeoff. Climb to 10,000 feet and contact air traffic control on 136.7.
0: Coconut Airways 3712. Air traffic control on 136.7. Received. Good day.
2: Ladies and gentlemen, this is Captain Tobias Wilcock welcoming you aboard Coconut Airways Flight 3712 to Bridgetown, Barbados. We will be flying at an height of 32,000 feet and at an airspeed of approximately 600 miles per hour. Refreshments will be served after takeoff. Kindly fasten your safety belts and refrain from smoking until the aircraft is airborne.

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3: UEFA has increased the heat on FIFA president Gianni Infantino by saying he has lost the confidence of the European governing body. It's over a plan to sell stakes in a World Cup company to private investors. Infantino announced overnight the plan would not proceed after three confederations rejected it, with UEFA going further and pledging to boycott FIFA competitions until the proposal was scrapped. Spain has installed a 1,600-foot barrier on the sea border between its North African territory of Ceuta. It comes after tens of thousands of migrants breached the border earlier this week from Morocco. At least 67 people have died, including some who drowned and others who were killed in a stampede to cross a breakwater barrier. Meanwhile, in Manchester.
4: So, ladies and gentlemen, without any further ado, can you give it up for the Queen of the North? The new mayor of Greater Manchester, Bev Craig!
3: The Prime Minister today welcomed Bev Craig as the new mayor of Greater Manchester. The Labour candidate succeeds the PM in the role, with the result announced late last night, more than 24 hours after polling stations closed. The number of appliances at the wildfire in Suffolk have now been reduced. Firefighters have been battling the fire over the last few days and are expected to remain on the scene for the next 2 to 3. The National Trust have announced a public appeal to restore the reserve after 14 appliances were originally in attendance. And do you have a favourite Yorkshire person in your life? Now is the time to celebrate them. It's Yorkshire Day today, and Colin Speakman, a researcher from the Yorkshire Society, says it's a region to be proud of.
5: I think we've every reason to celebrate who we are, and I think some of us feel it's an opportunity, really, to kind of put Yorkshire back on the map. One of the things about Yorkshire Day is to wave that flag, the white rose, and celebrate who you are.
3: That's the latest from Radio News Hub. I'm Matthew Dudley.
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3: Oh. Animals can't speak to drivers. But if they could, they would be asking us, telling us by the sounds of it, to put our litter and fruit waste in the bin. Because roadside litter kills an estimated 3 million animals every year. No wonder they sound miffed. So let's lend them a paw. Let's take our rubbish with us and bin it properly. National Highways. And what's that? They said thanks very much.
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1: Bert? I'll slap and tickle you in a minute.
0: Come out for a bit of snow, eh, darling?
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0: Yeah, I know, it's marvellous here.
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2: UEFA is increasing the heat on the FIFA president Gianni Infantino by saying he has lost the confidence of the European governing body. It's over a plan to sell stakes in a World Cup company to private investors. Whilst UEFA has welcomed the decision to drop the proposal, it believes Infantino has lost the trust of the football world. Labour's Bev Craig has been elected as the new mayor of Greater Manchester. She precedes the current PM Andy Burnham, who spoke after her win.
3: A huge thank you to the wonderful people of all the 10 boroughs of Greater Manchester who have backed what we've been building here for many, many years. And they can see the change that's coming through and they've supported that change and they've said to us, do more.
2: Miss Craig won comfortably, although with a low turnout for the contest. Meanwhile, Andy Burnham has said he has spoken to Spain's Prime Minister Pedro Sanchez and offered what help we can after around 60,000 migrants breached the border of its territory in North Africa. The death toll from the stampede has climbed north of 67, and we're told that the majority of those who crossed the border have been returned to Morocco. Firefighters were able to reduce the number of appliances tackling a blaze which has caused total devastation to Heathland in Suffolk. The National Trust have announced a public appeal to restore the reserve after 14 appliances were attendance at Dunwich Heath. Fire crews were expected to remain on scene for the next couple of days. Yorkshire Day is upon us. The day celebrates the best of UK's largest county, from architecture to local heroes. Colin Speakman, a researcher from the Yorkshire Society, says there's a little bit of Yorkshire in everyone.
4: I think local identity and culture is enormously important for people. You know, who they are. You don't have to be born in Yorkshire to feel you're a Yorkshire person. The most important thing of all is where your heart is.
2: And the Brighton striker Danny Welbeck has completed a move to Chelsea after signing a two-year deal. The 35-year-old is heading straight to Hong Kong to join up with his side. That's the latest from Radio News Hub. I'm Matthew Dudley.
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3: UEFA has increased the heat on FIFA president Gianni Infantino by saying he has lost the confidence of the European governing body. It's over a plan to sell stakes in a World Cup company to private investors. Infantino announced overnight the plan would not proceed after three confederations rejected it, with UEFA going further and pledging to boycott FIFA competitions until the proposal was scrapped. Over to Manchester.
4: So, ladies and gentlemen, without any further ado, can you give it up for the Queen of the North, the new Mayor of Greater Manchester, Bev Craig.
3: The Prime Minister today welcomed Bev Craig as the new Mayor of Greater Manchester. The Labour candidate succeeds the PM in the role, with the result announced late last night, more than 24 hours after polling closed. Spain has installed a 1,600-foot barrier on the sea border between its North African territory of Ceuta. It comes after tens of thousands of migrants breached the border earlier in the week from Morocco. It's confirmed at least 67 people have died. The number of appliances and the wildfire in Suffolk have been reduced. Firefighters have been battling the fire for the last few days and are expected to remain on the scene for the next few. The National Trust have announced a public appeal to restore the reserve after 14 appliances were in attendance. Now, Yorkshire Day events are underway this weekend. From Dame Judi Dench to David Hockney, all kinds of Yorkshire folk will be celebrated. Colin Speakman, a researcher from the Yorkshire Society, says the region has lots to offer.
5: A huge amount to be very proud of. Wonderful architectural heritage, wonderful cultural heritage. Some very, very creative people, wonderful writers, many other wonderful poets. You know, people like Ted Hughes, W.H. Auden, Tony Harrison, some very good painters. You know, David Hockney. Hockney has kind of immortalised the Yorkshire Wolds with his great paintings.
3: And Rochdale have booked their place in the Carabao Cup first round with a penalty shootout win over Tranmere after a 2-2 draw at Prenton Park. That's the latest here from Radio News Hub. I'm Matthew Dudley.
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0: monster. 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
3: UEFA has increased the heat on FIFA president Gianni Infantino by saying he has lost the confidence of the European governing body. It's over a plan to sell stakes in a World Cup company to private investors. Whilst UEFA welcomed the decision to drop the proposal, it believes Infantino has lost the trust of the footballing world. Prime Minister Andy Burnham has said he's spoken to the Spanish PM, Pedro Sanchez, and offered what help we can after around 60,000 migrants breached the border of its territory in North Africa. The death toll from the stampede has climbed to 67 and above. We're told that the majority of those who crossed the border, though, have been returned to Morocco. Labour's Bev Craig has been elected the new mayor of Greater Manchester. She precedes the current PM, Andy Burnham, who spoke after her win.
4: A huge thank you to the wonderful people of all the 10 boroughs of Greater Manchester who have backed what we've been building here for many, many years. And they can see the change that's coming through and they've supported that change and they've said to us, do more.
3: Miss Craig won comfortably, although with a low turnout for the contest. Firefighters were able to reduce the number of appliances tackling a blaze which has caused total devastation to Heathland in Suffolk. The National Trust have announced a public appeal to restore the reserve after 14 appliances were in attendance at Dunwich Heath. Fire crews are expected to remain on scene for the next 2 to 3 days. Now, do you have a favourite Yorkshire person in your life? Now is the time to celebrate them. Colin Speakman, a researcher from the Yorkshire Society, explains why Yorkshire is a region to be proud of on today, Yorkshire Day.
5: I think the very reason to celebrate who we are, and I think some of us feel it's an opportunity really to kind of put Yorkshire back on the map. One of the things about Yorkshire Day is to wave that flag, the white rose, and celebrate who you are.
3: And the former England international striker Danny Welbeck has completed a move to Chelsea, signing a 2-year deal. That's the latest here from Radio News Hub. I'm Matthew Dudley.
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3: The Prince of Wales has said he was truly saddened to hear of the tragic death of former British Army soldier Nirmal Purja after an avalanche in Pakistan. He added that he served with distinction before becoming one of the world's greatest mountaineers. The Nepalese mountaineer was leading an expedition of 10 climbers on Broad Peak when the avalanche struck at about midday on Thursday. UEFA is increasing the heat on FIFA president Gianni Infantino by saying he has lost the confidence of the European governing body. It's over a plan to sell stakes in the World Cup company to private investors. Infantino announced overnight the plan would not proceed after three confederations rejected it, with UEFA going further and pledging to boycott FIFA competitions until the proposal was scrapped. Spain has installed a 1,600-foot barrier on the sea border between its North African territory of Ceuta. It comes after tens of thousands of migrants breached the border earlier this week from Morocco. At least 67 people have died. Now, over to Manchester.
4: So, ladies and gentlemen, without any further ado, can you give it up for the Queen of the North, the new Mayor of Greater Manchester, Bev Craig?
3: The Prime Minister welcomed Bev Craig as the new Mayor of Greater Manchester. The Labour candidate succeeds the PM in the role, with the result announced last night, more than 24 hours after polling closed. The maximum for university tuition fees in England has risen. It's going up by £250 in line with inflation. Lewis Wilson is the Vice Chair from the National Union of Students.
5: With loans getting larger, tuition fees getting larger, students are going to be, you know, paying off mortgage-sized loans, and they'll be lucky if they can pay them off. You know, you need to earn over £66,000 a year to actually start paying down your student loan. I don't think the system was designed for that at all. And it's put in such a massive mental burden on our young people.
3: And Rochdale have booked their place in the Carabao Cup first round after beating Tranmere on penalties. That's the latest from Radio News Hub. I'm Matthew Dudley.
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0: Radio Grapevine, fresh sounds. Thanks for joining us. That is Hamburg Drunk from Skinny Lister. What a band. What a live band. Probably my favourite live band in the UK at the moment. Well worth checking them out, obviously, on Facebook and Twitter and all the like. Before that one, we played you Chloe and Liability, her new single there. Welcome along. Fresh sounds and in session today. It is it's local band Palmeros. Although I say local band Palmeros, two of the local band Palmeros.
1: Hello. What's up?
0: How's things? Do you want to introduce yourselves one by one at the start?
1: I'm Gary McLean. I sing and play the guitar.
2: I'm Michael Cameron, play drums, and not with us is Colin Anderson, who plays bass.
0: So you guys are just a three-piece. Where's Colin today then? Is he
1: working?
0: Working today.
2: I actually didn't know that. Didn't know.
0: You didn't know?
2: I didn't know what he was.
0: So you guys have been going for a wee while then. How many years is it now that you've been?
2: It's 2013.
1: Nearly three years.
0: So what have you done in that time then? What sort of releases have you brought out and that sort of thing?
2: We started off with some kind of demo stuff a couple of years ago that we'd recorded in the West End of Glasgow, which was quite cool. We just kind of did some live stuff on the tape. It was a lot of fun. It was on SoundCloud for a while. Then we decided to kind of put a bit more money into it. So we just took all that off. And we've just kind of recently, this past year, released two singles from a sort of a really cool studio in the East End of Glasgow called 45 A-Side. So we've got two singles and the second one's got a B-Side on it. So it's all on Spotify and stuff. So it's worth checking out.
0: In terms of the live scene then, what sort of live gigs have you been playing over the past sort of year? You get any favourites that sort of stand out?
1: In the past year, it was a bit of a quiet year.
0: Or of all time, to be fair, I suppose, since you've not been going a huge
1: done
0: amount of time.
1: Done a gig at the Dreadnought in Bathgate.
2: In the summer?
1: The one I...
2: It was on Bathgate Gala Day. That was awesome.
1: Yeah,
0: that was brilliant. That would have been busy as well, I'd imagine.
1: Yeah, that was... Mental. That was a great gig. That's my favourite gig. But everyone was just packed as well.
2: We didn't know what to play, so we said, what should we play? And someone shouted Freebird. And we just played it just for a laugh, and it was great fun. Yeah.
0: I can imagine that would have been some sort of atmosphere in there, especially in Bathgate Gala Day.
2: Yeah, it was awesome.
0: Anyway, you guys are going to play us a song just now. What's the first one you're going to do for us?
1: This is the latest single, which is called Frozen.
0: The latest single, Frozen.
1: It's a very old guitar. It's probably going to go out of tune, but we'll go for it.

0: Fantastic. Palmeiros and the new single Frozen. When is that one out already then? Or is that the one that's scheduled?
1: Out on the 6th of January.
0: 6th of January. So that one's out and you can get it from Spotify and from iTunes and all that sort
2: and
0: of stuff.
2: SoundCloud
0: as well.
2: Shazam and Google Play.
1: I don't know what Shazam is.
0: It's everywhere. It's absolutely everywhere. So yeah, we'll get it on the show as well in upcoming weeks here on Fresh Sounds. So as we do with all the guests that come into the sessions here, we've got a dartboard just outside the studio. It's Fresh Sounds Throws. You can either pick the yellow darts, as I can see that you've just lifted up there, or we've got a set of blue darts there as well. I have to say, these are magnetic darts before anyone starts to worry about myself and Gregor hurting ourselves in the studio, and indeed you guys. So who's going to go for it then? Are you going to have a shot each? Or?
2: I've got them in my hand, so I'll do it.
0: Right, okay, let's see. You've got 73 to beat, which is the current top score as set by Mark Sharp in our very first show that we did.
2: Where's the line? Just anywhere?
0: As long as you're in the studio. And your hands in the studio as well. Your whole body's got to be in the studio.
2: Yeah, it's going to be terrible. Oh, 6.
0: I'll tell you what, it's a 6, it's not too bad.
2: 18.
0: It's an 18, 24.
2: Right, 180.
0: Oh, and it bounces off 24. I'll tell you what, that puts you in 4th place behind Mark Sharp, Gregor, Robbie Hutton, and then you're in there at 4th with myself and 5 strings right down at the bottom there on 16 points each. You've still got a track coming up, so we'll hear from you in just a bit after the new single from another West Lothian band to watch out for this year. Red Light District are back.

0: It's Amy, the brand new single from Broxburn's Red Light District. After about four or five different name changes and a year out of the game, the guys are back and sounding better than ever. And we certainly look forward to hearing more from them over the course of the year. Maybe even get them as guests on the show as well. It is Fresh Sounds. It's Radio Grapevine. If you want to get in touch with the show, UK Fresh Sounds on Twitter. We are live across St John's and at radiograpevine.com right across the world. And we're joined today by Palmeiros. Very close, not far for you guys to travel at all today to get here. Although you did say when you came in there was a bit of a disaster, potentially, with you guys getting here this morning.
1: Did a fair bit of travelling this morning. I woke up disgracefully hungover from the Begbies gig in Glasgow. Realised that we didn't have a guitar bag for Gary's guitar, so cycled from Dean's High School down to Mid Calder, right down the bottom to the river, got my friend's guitar, and then cycled back. But, you know, cycling hungovers, I don't know, it feels great at first, but now I'm feeling pretty not very good, so, you know.
2: I feel fine.
1: Yeah.
0: Well, I'll tell you what, that's some dedication. Before you play your last tune for us today, how can people keep in touch with you? What is your Facebook and your Twitter and the like?
2: It's Palmeiros UK, isn't it?
1: 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But all that information is all dotted about all social media and stuff, so it's always the best place to start, I think.
0: Brilliant, we'll check that out, and obviously we'll play the stuff as the weeks go on here on Fresh Sounds as well. So you're going to play another track for us today. What are you going to do? What one are you going for?
2: I'm going for a Fratelli song called Imposters.
0: Brilliant.

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fresh sounds right here on Grapevine. Big thanks to Palmeros, who joined us, the upcoming West Lothian band, and really expecting kind of more from them this year and big things. It is a very exciting time for the music industry locally right here in West Lothian, and indeed right throughout Scotland. We will showcase it as the year goes on and get loads of acts and all that kind of up here. And it's certainly an exciting time. If you do want to get in touch with us, maybe you're an upcoming band or artist that wants to be featured on the show, maybe do a wee session for us. Or, of course, try your hand at the Fresh Sound Throws on the dartboard and beat Mark Sharp, who's still got the record, which he set on the first show. Then you can tweet us, and it is at UK Fresh Sounds. So give us a shout on that. We've got music on the way from an upcoming electro act from Glasgow, who I absolutely love. They're called Boo Hoo Hoo, which is a great name as well. We've got a bit of them on the way, and a bit of Nick Mercer Jr. after this one from JR Green.

It's Feagle Thieves on Grapevine, that one from a couple of years ago, but it never gets old, and still essentially a fresh sound in the grand scheme of things. It is This Love. It's fantastic. It is

It's Fresh Sounds on Grapevine. Boo-hoo-hoo. It is Ross and producer Gregor. He's away for the next door. He's got a bit of a cough at the moment. So we've tried to isolate him so that we don't catch it here in the studio. Anyway, thanks for tuning in. You can get us on Twitter at UK Fresh Sounds. You can keep up to date with exactly what is happening on the show and all the latest guests that we've got and that sort of thing as well. We are going to do our trad choice next, and we're going to be joined by multi-award winning Scottish musician from Huntly in Aberdeenshire, Iona Fife. So she's going to be joining us on the show next, which we're really looking forward to. After this one from former Sergeant Man, it's Nick Mercer Jr.

0: It's former Sergeant Frontman Nick Mercer Jr. here on Grapeviner. It's Fresh Sounds.
1: Ross Coutts on Radio Grapevine.
0: That one's called Caves. Thanks very much for joining us, Fresh Sounds. We are on Twitter, UK Fresh Sounds. Give us a wee shout if you want a song on, or if you're a band or artist that wants to come in and do a session for us today and try your hand literally try your hand at the darts competition we've got. Fresh Sound Throws, and try and beat Mark Sharp, who's currently on 73. Quite a bit better than my 16 anyway. Okay, it's time for Trad Choice for today, and we're delighted to be joined on the show right now by a multi-award winning folk singer from Huntly in Aberdeenshire, Iona Fife.
2: Hello.
0: Hi, how's things? Welcome to the show.
2: Yeah, good. Busy, but good.
0: Very busy. I can imagine. I was just having a look at all the things you've been up to recently. How many awards is it that you've either won or been shortlisted for in the last couple of years?
2: I mean, I've won a lot of ballad competitions and ballad, like, you know, folk song competitions, like small kind of regional ones. But the Young Folk Awards in 2015, and then the finals of the BBC Young Traditional Musician of the Year for 2017, and the semi-finals of the Young Folk Award for 2017 as well.
0: So
2: it's been nice.
0: So that was the BBC Two Young Folk Award. Tell us a little bit about that then.
2: Well, it's very different from the BBC Young Traditional Musician of the Year because it's open to bands and duos and trios. And I entered it when I was 16, and that was great. And I did it as a solo. And doing it with just piano and voice was a bit different to doing it with a five-piece band, which is what we're doing this year. And there's been some great other acts from Glasgow who's had great success on the Young Folk Award in the past few years as well, and it's held in Kendal each January. It's a residential weekend, and I think it's hosted by Nancy Kerr and James Fagan this year. They do the workshops and bits and bobs, and then you compete at night in a concert style competition, and that's kind of hosted by Mark Radcliffe, and there's an audience as well. And I think the shortlist nominees for the Folk Award gets picked from that, and there's 10 acts, which goes through to the semi-finals. So that should be nice, and that's in January.
0: Brilliant, that's great. And obviously you're saying it's been a busy time for yourself. You released your debut CD called East. How did that one go down? That was just last year.
2: Yeah, that went down really well. There were some lovely responses through reviews for that one. And I think it was just a bit difficult because it was a six-track one, and I wasn't sure if I was old enough or experienced enough to do an album. And I think that I'm glad that it was just an EP, but it was great. And all the songs have some sort of connection to the east of Scotland or the people of the east of Scotland or whatnot. And it's important, and it's a bit of a concept CD. And I guess if I've done that concept then, I'd have no clue what I'd do for an album. So, yeah, it was lovely to do.
0: Of course. And so you're from Huntly then. Do you tend to take a lot of inspiration from the sort of music and the surroundings up there?
2: Oh, yes, definitely. There's so many ballads from Aberdeenshire which have English variants or Irish variants or American variants. But once you track down these songs, a lot of them actually stem from Aberdeenshire. So there's a collection called the Max Hunter Collection, and that's in Arkansas in the Ozark Mountains. And there are songs in there which have variants or derive from an Aberdeenshire content, like literature, or, you know, it kind of stems. It's a really important place in folk song, and of course Boffy balladry as well, which is what I do, but I'm not as familiar with it as just folk singing. But I think Aberdeenshire is, I'm pretty lucky to have came from there, because in the revival it was a important place as well. Folklorists, Hamish Henderson, would go up to Aberdeenshire and do field work and field recordings, and that kind of formed the basis of the School of Scottish Studies. So I guess I take a lot of inspiration from the North East, I'd say.
0: Fantastic, that's great. And in terms of your live gigs then? Obviously, you played right across the country. What sort of gigs do you have coming up, concerts? Is there a lot up the northeast there, or do they mostly tend to be down in the sort of central belt?
2: It really depends. I try to play in the northeast quite a lot, and there's a lot of festivals in the northeast, such as Stonehaven and Keith Festival and Pritsoy that I'll be going to with the band this year, as well as festivals like in Sark and the Channel Islands and, you know, further afield, which are not in in the northeast as well. But in terms of, like, touring, I try and schedule in a lot of northeast ones because I guess that's where the community of practice is, and that's where there's so many folk singers who have an interest in that kind of style. So, yeah, quite a lot in the northeast, but elsewhere too, I'd say.
0: Brilliant. Well, we'll certainly keep an eye out for you, and all the best in the Scottish Young Musician of the Year Awards as well.
2: Thank you. Looking forward to it.
0: That's in, is it February, am I right in saying?
2: I think it's the 5th of February.
0: You think?
2: Yeah,
0: I'm sure you'll make it there on the night anyway.
2: Yeah, I know. There's a gig on the 3rd as well, and that's called Old Roots, New Shoots, and it's basically a collective of northeast musicians such as Old Blind Dogs, Jenny Sturgeon, Clyte, Simon Gall, Rick Redbeard, Best Girl Athletes from Aberdeen or Aberdeenshire, and we've all come together to do a gig on the 3rd. So it's going to be a bit of a busy weekend, but that's promising to look like a really great night of experimental northeast music, not just your confines of this is trad and this is what it is. So that night will be really lovely, but I'm pretty busy that weekend.
0: Well, all the best for that. Anyway, we wish you the best of luck. We're going to play one of your tracks right now, and I think you're going to introduce it here in the show, actually, as well.
2: Okay, doke. Earl Richard is a song that I learnt from Rod Patterson, who was my vocal coach in first year. And he's a Dundee man, and he's a great singer. And I kind of looked into this, and there's lots of English variants, and it's a big child ballad. But we kind of wanted to make it a bit more upbeat and a bit more heavy. So that's what we've got, really.
0: Brilliant. Thanks very much. We'll stick it on just now, Iona. And we'll catch up with you. And all the best in the finals.
2: Thank you.

It's Glasgow busker Ben Monteith and the single he released last year. That one's called Safe. Expecting even more from him this year. And if you are around about Glasgow or Giles Street, Buchanan Street, check him out. He's a guy with the long hair. Started out with the busking, and then just due to high demand, everyone was saying, Ben, release an EP or a single, and released this last year. Critical acclaim. And yeah, we'd expect big things again from Ben this year. It's been Fresh Sounds. That's it from us this week. We will be back same time next week. We'll be joined on the show by the Barrels. Real excited about that. They're going to be live in session. And Trad Choice returns as well with new band from Argyll in Glasgow. They were joined by the Hearn next week.

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2: Nirmal Purja, the former British Army and Royal Marines soldier, has died in Pakistan after an avalanche. The Prince of Wales has said he was truly saddened to hear of the tragic death, adding that he served with distinction before becoming one of the world's greatest mountaineers. The Nepalese man was leading an expedition of 10 climbers on Broad Peak when the avalanche struck on Thursday. UEFA has increased the heat on FIFA president Gianni Infantino by saying he's lost the confidence of the European governing body. It's over plans to sell stakes in the World Cup to private investors. UEFA has welcomed the decision to drop the proposal, but believes Infantino has lost the trust of the footballing world. Labour's Bev Craig has been elected the new mayor of Greater Manchester. She precedes the current PM, Andy Burnham, who spoke after her win.
3: A huge thank you to the wonderful people of all the 10 boroughs of Greater Manchester who have backed what we've been building here for many, many years. And they can see the change that's coming through and they've supported that change and they've said to us, do more.
2: Miss Craig won comfortably, although with a low turnout for the contest. A former nurse has been charged with having unlawful sexual activity with a woman receiving treatment for a mental disorder. 56-year-old Jason Ford allegedly engaged with the woman at the Homerton Hospital in Hackney back in the 2000s. The cap for university tuition fees has gone up again. Universities can now charge over £250 more per year. Lewis Wilson is from the National Union of Students. He says education should be free.
4: I think at a certain point, the government needs to realise that increasing the tuition fee is only going to start discouraging more students from going into higher education. And, you know, higher education isn't for everyone, but the opportunity should be there for everyone. Yeah, it's just not fair at all.
2: And the former England international striker Danny Welbeck has completed a move to Chelsea, signing a two-year deal. The 35-year-old will head straight to Hong Kong. That's to join up with his new teammates as they continue their pre-season tour. That's the latest here from Radio News Hub. I'm Matthew Dudley.
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You probably think you're pretty good at multitasking behind the wheel. I mean, you have to multitask to drive. So what's wrong with checking your phone? The thing is, your brain simply doesn't work that way. Even a quick look at a message, requiring a quick reply, affects your concentration and makes you less able to react to hazards. If you use a mobile phone while driving, you're 4 times more likely to crash. Think. Put your phone away.

0: Sometimes being a parent is wonderful. 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
3: The Prince of Wales has said he was truly saddened to hear of the tragic death of former British Army soldier Nirmal Purja after an avalanche in Pakistan. He added that he served with distinction before becoming one of the world's greatest mountaineers. The Nepalese mountaineer was leading an expedition of 10 climbers on Broad Peak when the avalanche struck at about midday on Thursday. UEFA is increasing the heat on FIFA president Gianni Infantino by saying he has lost the confidence of the European governing body. It's over a plan to sell stakes in the World Cup company to private investors. Infantino announced overnight the plan would not proceed after three confederations rejected it, with UEFA going further and pledging to boycott FIFA competitions until the proposal was scrapped. Spain has installed a 1,600-foot barrier on the sea border between its North African territory of Ceuta. It comes after tens of thousands of migrants breached the border earlier this week from Morocco. At least 67 people have died. Now, over to Manchester.
4: So, ladies and gentlemen, without any further ado, can you give it up for the Queen of the North, the new Mayor of Greater Manchester, Bev Craig?
3: The Prime Minister welcomed Bev Craig as the new Mayor of Greater Manchester. The Labour candidate succeeds the PM in the role, with the result announced last night, more than 24 hours after polling closed. The maximum for university tuition fees in England has risen. It's going up by £250 in line with inflation. Lewis Wilson is the Vice Chair from the National Union of Students.
5: With loans getting larger, tuition fees getting larger, students are going to be, you know, paying off mortgage-sized loans, and they'll be lucky if they can pay them off. You know, you need to earn over £66,000 a year to actually start paying down your student loan. I don't think the system was designed for that at all. And it's put in such a massive mental burden on our young people.
3: And Rochdale have booked their place in the Carabao Cup first round after beating Tranmere on penalties. That's the latest from Radio News Hub. I'm Matthew Dudley.
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0: Sometimes, being a parent is wonderful. Other times, it's nappy explosions, sick on your back, sick on your front, spaghetti on the walls and glitter on the dog. 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

0: I was a part of the task force when we went to liberate the Falkland Islands. We lost 48 men. I was the closest to the bomb to survive.
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3: Nirmal Purja, the former British Army and Royal Marines soldier, has died in Pakistan after an avalanche. The Prince of Wales has said he was truly saddened to hear of the tragic death, adding that he served with distinction before becoming one of the world's greatest mountaineers. The Nepalese man was leading an expedition of 10 climbers on Broad Peak when the avalanche struck on Thursday. UEFA has increased the heat on FIFA president Gianni Infantino by saying he's lost the confidence of the European governing body. It's over plans to sell stakes in the World Cup to private investors. UEFA has welcomed the decision to drop the proposal, but believes Infantino has lost the trust of the footballing world. Labour's Bev Craig has been elected the new mayor of Greater Manchester. She precedes the current PM, Andy Burnham, who spoke after her.